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2: I'm on Cowan Road, 1436, you just blew a stop sign. Catch anyone off the road.
0: All units hold there, 4161, all units
2: are on the road. We are going southbound on 36 and in New York.
0: Southbound 36.
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0: Off of high, send traffic.
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0: Yeah,
1: 154. Yeah, 154. 164, your status?
2: One female on the ground, the other male went to the house.
1: Have one female on the ground, other than the house.
2: 619 Main Street.
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0: 현재 소식이 나타났어요.
1: 자, 여보세요. You resume normal traffic on the air.
2: One three dispatch. I'm going to be out in New York.
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1: 1849.
0: In the area of Mount Morris Monday Road and Frost Road, looking for the Honda Civic versus Deer. Negative injuries are blocking. It's going to be Mount Morris Monday Road and Frost Road in Mount Morris.
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0: You can start toward 5609 Westlake Road in the town of Groveland for the two-car MVC. Negative injuries are blocking. Looking for a black pickup truck versus black SUV. 5609 Westlake Road in Groveland.
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0: Can you respond to 16 Orchard Street, meeting with Christina? We stated, saw two people on a Ring camera, one female, one male, that was attempting to pull on her back door and enter. Doesn't see any vehicles in the driveway. I don't know if anyone's in the residence currently. It's going to be 16 Orchard.
1: 10-4.
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1: 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Put me in reports.
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0: 5129 East Lake Road, the Lake Forest Trailer Park, Lot 8, in between Holmesill Road and Hartson Point. Complaints states dogs have been barking nonstop for over 2 hours. She would like to stay anonymous. 5129 East Lake Road, Lot 8.
1: Copy.

0: dispatcher to Mount Morris for your SAS ambulance and for your fire department. Responding 22 State Street in the village of Mount Morris between Stanley Street and Clinton Street for the smell of natural gas in the residence. Everyone is currently out. You can be an ops one. The fire dispatcher to Mount Morris for your ambulance showing status and for your fire department. Respond to 22 State Street in the village of Mount Morris between Stanley Street and Clinton Street for the smell of natural gas in the residence. Everyone is evacuated. You're going to be on ops one.
1: Gas in the residence. Everybody's evacuated. It's going to be at 22 State.
2: 10-4. You can send me that.
1: Copy. Okay.

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1: Also, time out.
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0: You're on the way 41.

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1: Gardien Vision.
2: 432 to fire dispatch. We're going to be en route.
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0: Dispatch 149 for the reroute and 154 for the backup, responding to 2085 Michigan Ave in the village of Lima, between Rainbow Lane and Meadowview Drive, for the residential burg alarm showing family room motion. Again, that's 149 for the reroute and 154 for the backup, responding to 2085 Michigan Ave in the village of Lima, between Rainbow Lane and Meadowview Drive, for the residential burg alarm showing family room motion. All responding units, please acknowledge.
1: 49 copies.
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0: Be advised, you're going to have a complaint at 204 Country Lane. Caller is stating that there's an unknown lawnmower out back behind 204 Country Lane.
1: 1040 Tackett.
0: Copy. Canes Roadside Lane, K34. The fire dispatcher to Livingston County, your ambulance is being requested to 34 Rochester Street, Apartment 2, in the village of Avon, between West Main Street and Cemetery Street. Comes a 50-year-old female who fell around 3 p.m. and currently has right side pain. It's going to be priority 4.
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0: On location.
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0: You said 34 Rochester, correct?
1: That's affirmative.
0: There's just a 16-year-old female in the residence. There's nobody else in there.
1: It's going to be apartment 2 with upstairs on the left-hand side.
0: Copy.

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0: We advise you also have a property complaint at your PD meeting with Douglas.
1: 10-4.

0: 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We have an ETA on EMS.
1: 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Fire Special Unit 4281.

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1: 6381, sir.
0: Law enforcement on location. When are you taking?
1: Just came in your Geneseo 15 minutes or so.
0: Happy, thank you.

0: go ahead.
1: Yeah, my sister's pushing my, do you have an update?
0: Am I?
1: EMS is 15 minutes. Do you have an update?
0: Copy. Just have them bring the stair chair up when they come.
1: Down for it.

0: Just special 149.
1: Go ahead.
0: So the security called back stating that they did speak with a corny subject and everything was okay. Doyle security called back stating that they spoke with a Courtney subject at that residence and she's followed the proper passcode.
1: Copy, you can cancel 154.
0: Copy, canceling 154. 154?
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0: 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When is it supposed to be sending in right here? Copy, sir. Cancel endeavor.

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0: Be advised to also send the EMS to 51 Wadsworth Ave for the 85-year-old female who tripped over her walker with a small head laceration. 51 Wadsworth Ave.
1: Richie, if you can show me 10-8 from my current job, and I'll be out with 218 for a minute, and then you can send that to me.
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1: 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Can I talk through to you?
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0: What was the status on the MS?
1: Stand by. 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
1: Law enforcement on scene requesting an EPA.
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0: Like Henry George, 3373, MHG, 3373, Stonehill and Bronson.
1: Stonehill and Bronson.

0: Well, this is Session 013. In Johnstown, 1918, LJT 1918, I'll be in the Country Lane parking lot.
1: Country Lane parking lot.

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1: Murray Hill Drive in the town of Mount Morris. This is the
2: ANR
1: for a general fire alarm. It's going to be an ops one. Fire dispatcher 2, Mount Morris, for your ambulance and for your fire department. You may request at 211 Murray Hill Drive. It's going to be the CNR in the town of Mount Morris for the general fire alarm. You're going to be on ops one.

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1: You are in roger. 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
1: You could respond to 30 Meadow Drive. There's a complaint for the neighbor shooting off firecrackers down by the dumpsters. It's going to be the 30 Meadow Drive. Firefighter 2 CHS, you're being requested to 263 Kellen Road off of Leroy Caledonia Road and Skelly Road in the town of Caledonia for the 73-year-old male who fell downstairs and negative injuries. Party 4. Okay, Firefighter 2 CHS, you're being requested to 263 Kellen Road, town of Caledonia, for the 73-year-old male who fell downstairs, and there's negative injury, Party 4.

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0: Lincoln Foxtrot Victor 8261, LFE 8261, let me Stonehill and Poplar.
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0: 7745 Papers Corners Road in the town of Springwater in between Dutch Hollow Road and Wetmore Road for the smoke investigation. It's compliance Airbnb, and a marked subject is staying there and called stating there was a power line down, which was smoking. 7745 Papers Corners Road.

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1: 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I'm not located on the premise.
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1: Can we get ETA, please?
0: It should be shortly. They're turning off the Caledonia Lee Red Road now, right on the Cameron Road.
1: Kevin, thank you. Dispatch 076 for the complaint.
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1: Do you respond to 3602 Redsoff Road in the town of York? Caller say Brian Jarvis is walking back and forth on driveway, screaming, unknown weapons, and unknown to inbox.
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1: Instructed plates on a white Kia Sportage. Northbound at 10.
0: Northbound at 10 with a white Kia. Refresh 304, your status?
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0: 1-3. 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They have a male with CPR in progress and no further info at this time. It's Party 1. That's Fire Dispatcher 2, Livingston County, your ALS is being requested into Allegheny County, near State Route 70, Perry Road, in Town of Burns. They have a male with a code 500 in progress and no further information. It's Party 1.
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0: Fire Special 2 Danville Fire Department being requested into Allegheny County near State Route 70 and Terry Road. They have a mail on to you with CPR in progress and requesting you to help block off the road. You're having some fire ups on this. Fire Special 2 Danville Fire Department being requested into Allegheny County, State Route 70 and Perry Road, a ton of burns. They have a mail with CPR in progress. Your siren's going to be on fire ops on. Fire Special to 6288.
1: Go ahead.
0: Per Allegheny County, you can cancel. They're just requesting fire at this time.
1: Copy.
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1: Set 4.
2: Yeah, I have Mary Adams Zebra 4175 MAZ 4175 South Palm 390 Marshall, direction Sutton.
0: Sutton.

0: Firefighter 1 to Fire Dispatch, can you get a hold of Allegheny and see where they want us to shut it off? They want to shut off the Route 70 and 36.
1: Kevin, I'll give him a call. Message.
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1: What was your last message?
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1: Message out.
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0: If you could shut the road down at 70 and Moraine Road.
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0: If you want to be on a lookout coming from Route 20, it's now eastbound from Davis Trailer World. It'll be a blue Subaru. It'll give me a good play of King Charles George 3627, KCG 3627, unable to maintain the lane all over the road. It returns out of Waterloo eastbound. You'll be the closest by a long shot.
1: Or you can send that to 218.
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0: Did anyone request a tow? Because I didn't, one just showed up here.
1: It's a negative.

0: 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Okay. Victor Robert 2394 BVR 2394 LD 720 Michigan.
1: 720 Michigan.

0: This is Echo 154.
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1: So it's 24-hour towing, but he's looking for the DV that's up by the exit. He's headed up there now, so we're all set.
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0: 24-2, this is my traffic.
1: 24-2.
0: Lincoln Edward X-ray, yeah, that's X-ray 226, LEX 2226, 36 bucks.
1: Silver.
2: 135, dispatch him over.
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0: 10-7.
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0: 5 and Jinx.

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0: Does the GL have an operator available?
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2: 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I'll be 15x1 to the jail. 30 miles when you're ready.
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0: Unknown state, 708071 Henry, 708071 HB5 at interstate.
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1: 42.
0: 36 Stanley Street. Multiple calls of a 19-year-old male, Josiah, with mental health issues, saying that he wants to harm himself and others, and complaints from me waiting down the road in a Ford Gray, and there are children at the residence. Also saying that he is out of control and mentioned a gun, but both callers state negative weapons.
1: Copy.
0: 49.

0: Okay, just left 10-0. Okay. I guess I'm Mary 50038 LCM 5038 main and on.
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0: Go ahead.
1: Adam Robert. 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
1: 10-4.

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2: Mary David Edward, Edward 2057, MDE 2057, Chapel Eagle.
1: Chapel Eagle. 136.
2: 136.
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0: Lincoln Union Mary, 2948. LUM, 2948. 256 north of Depot.
1: 10-4.
2: One six six seven zero seven six.
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0: 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LFS, 3472. Plank at Jenks.
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2: Got a 5-1 to 5-1-5.
3: 515,
2: yeah, what's the status down there? Any EPA?
3: Negative last update was we were waiting for some of their guys on the investigation side.
2: 14087.
1: Okay.
2: Ten four.

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0: Clear jail 15 to 12, back to Wyoming Hall, starting mileage, same as ending.
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2: I'm 6-6.
0: I'm clear. Can you just switch me over to traffic?
2: Copy.
3: Clear off on 6-6. How many times?
1: How many times?

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0: John Sierra, Foxtrot 7306, JSF 7306, I'll be Lakeville Road, exit 9.
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0: 283 North Street, the California Express. There's a report that 6 or 7 kids are yelling at cars passing by. 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
1: 166.
0: George, Mike, 5500, GMM 5500, southbound 43.
1: Southbound 43.

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0: 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Can I send him through?
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0: 10 Clark Street in the Village of Mount Morris, St. Stanley Street and Main Street for the ATL of an Edward Kelly. Monroe County Sheriff's Office found his Altima unoccupied in Penfield. I feel like, you know, if he knows where it is. 10 Clark Street, Village of Mount Morris.
1: Never mind.

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0: So if you need a contact.

0: 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Danzo Simon will be clear from Route 70, Allegheny County, back in service.
1: Terry Danzo's back.

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Male is occupied trying to leave the injury with a trying to leave the scene with a possible injury.

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0: Be out with Mary Charles Union 7875, MCU 7875. I'm going to be Big Tree in front of Doherty's.
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0: Send name is 13 Westview Crescent for the 90-year-old female fallen reportedly not injured requesting a lift assist. It's 13 Westview Crescent.
2: Just initial 135-911.
3: 135-911.
2: To another 911 investigation, probably not 43 Murray Street. The voice now goes back to Sam Petty, 43 Murray.

Fire Special to the Jones Field for an set of ambulance in Lucy County for the mutual aid BLS ambulance. I'm going to respond to 13 Westview Crescent off of Avon Road in the village of Jones Field. For the 90-year-old female fell negative injuries, 44. I'm sorry to dispatch me to Jones Field for an set of ambulance in Lucy County for the mutual aid BLS ambulance. 13 Westview Crescent. For the 90-year-old female who fell with negative injuries, 44.

0: 135.
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0: Family trouble at 43 Murray Street. The report that Clinton Hopkins took a bunch of medication and negative weapons. 43 Murray Street.
1: Simple.
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0: Very special to Mount Morris for your unsettled stimulus and Geneseo for the mutually BLS stimulus and Livingston County for the ALS. Request to respond to stage in the area of 43 Murray Street for a male that took an unknown amount of Adderall. 43.
1: Okay.
0: That's fire dispatcher to Geneseo for your unsettled stimulus. Mount Morris for your unsettled BLS ambulance in Livingston County for ALS. Stage in the area of 43 Murray Street for the male that took an unknown amount of pills is 43.

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First Treasurer of Mount Morris, your second page for on South Samuels for the Party 3 column, Murray Street. That's First Treasurer of Mount Morris, your second page for on South Samuels for the Party 3 column, Murray Street.

0: 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But to be advised, EMS is staging.
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0: 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The LS ambulance being requested of 4778 Casper Road between Groveland Hill and Caldwell in the town of Groveland for the 57-year-old female who's nonchalant and breathing with a general illness, 34. And fire dispatcher to Danville for your status. 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

0: Prefecture C, Chester AL, St. Bill Tree Crest, the 263 Calen Road in the town of Caledonia, between Libra and Caledonia Road and Skelly Road, for the 73-year-old male, altered level of consciousness and unable to ambulate. 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That's Prefecture C, Chester AL, St. Bill Tree Crest, the 263 Calen Road in the town of Caledonia, between Libra and Caledonia Road and Skelly Road, for the 73-year-old male, conscious and breathing with an altered level of consciousness and unable to ambulate. It's party 2 call.
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0: 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We have a 73-year-old male that also loves consciousness and lethargic. 263 Callan Road.
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0: Can you respond to Westlake Road and D'Angelo Drive for the white Nissan Sentra that struck a deer, not blocking, not injured, but the deer still is alive?
1: 10-4, Alina. 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
3: 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I'm out. This is my car, and I'll be taking care of the deer.
4: Tower.

0: Dispatch 5-3-2. At this point, no fire is here yet. Do we do a repage?
1: That's affirmative.
0: Copy that.

Research Groveland, 45 pages on the repage. Manpower is still needed by the ambulance on scene. 4778 Scottsburg Road in town of Groveland. 57-year-old female with a general illness requesting you put lift assist. Quick start search on the repage. 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Between Groveland Hill Road and Caldwell Road for the 57-year-old female requesting you put lift assist.

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0: 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We'll be out at noon day, Saul.
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1: Yes, sir.
2: 213, dispatch. I'll be in service. 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
0: Can you respond in front of 6680 Jenks Road in the town of Lima? Between Poplar Hill Road and Livonia Center Road for the black F-150 that struck a deer. Not blocking, deer status unknown, just looking for a report.

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0: You respond to the flea market, 1520 West Henrietta Road in the town of Avon. It's going to be the second exit from the south, fifth booth in, meeting with Yaroslava. She had a bag stolen this morning with keys and checks in it. The C7 flea market.
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2: 2278 River Road in the town of York, seeing Fowlerville Road and Mount Pleasant Road. The 92-year-old male contraceptive breathing with the kidney issue. It's Friday 4. That's Friday Dispatcher to Livingston County. Your ambulance requested 2278 River Road in the town of York. The 92-year-old male contraceptive breathing with the possible kidney issue. It's Friday 4 call.

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0: Six two eight two is northbound.
1: Is that northbound 6 2 2?

0: 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Your ambulance requested 1760 Old State Road in the town of Yorkton, Covington Road, and Wallace Road. 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That's Fire Dispatcher to Livingston County. Your ambulance requested 1760 Old State Road in the town of York, between Covington Road and Wallace Road. 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
0: Can you respond to 6249 Gibsonville Road in the town of Lester between Park Road and Crepsey Road to meet with a John Andrews regarding a yellow box truck that was there all day yesterday and early this morning? It's now gone. He'd like to report it as a suspicious condition in case anything else further happens from that.
1: 4-4.

0: Probably for another investigation. Sixteen Mustang Circle, apartment 201 in the Village. There's a rapid SOS activation. 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That address and Kyle Smith is the name from a previous job. 16 Mustang Circle, apartment 201.
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0: 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We got a second call on this.
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1: 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We are starting EMS at Roxanne's request for a panic attack and a head injury.
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1: 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Thank you.
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0: It'll be a trailer hauled by a green Envoy. No plate at this time. I'll be 15 in Ashland.
1: One, three, four, what was the second part of that location?
0: I'll be 15 in Ashley.
1: 10-4, 15 Ashley.

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1: 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Switch 55.
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0: Yeah, COPD is all set. You can clear me.
1: You're 10-8.

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1: 505.
0: Just be advised, we're sending an ambulance to the Geneseo IRA.
1: Copy. You can just stack the jobs unless they're a priority.
0: I'll stack it to you. 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
4: What's Maryland on there, 165?
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0: Six one eight nine will be hanging around at the time. I believe that's where you requested them for a little bit. 10-4,
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0: 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It's priority 4. Parts Metro to Nunday. Your ambulance requested to stage in the area. 32nd Street in Bills and Undates, from the Mary Jones Apartments. To the 50-year-old female, Tesla, and breathing the infection. It's pretty cool.
1: 381, the fire dispatch.
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0: Police Patrol Livingston County, your AL St. Bill's requested 2294 Avon Geneseo Road in the town of Avon, between Fowlerville Road and Ashland Sea Lane, for the 6-year-old female, consciousness and breathing with abdominal pain above the belly button and a recent aortic aneurysm diagnosis. That's priority 3. That's for Special Livingston County, your ALS St. Bill's requested 2294 Avon Geneseo Road in the town of Avon, between Fowlerville Road and Ashland Sea Lane, for the 6-year-old female, consciousness and breathing with a recent aortic aneurysm diagnosis and pain above the belly button. That's priority 3 call.
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0: Can you respond in the area of 3292 Westlake Road for the sick raccoon? Callers are going to be standing by on foot to point it out to you when you arrive.
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0: King William Adams 7912, KWA 7912, that's New York. It'll be 39 just north of Nations.
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0: Probably 4 and 6. You can cancel any other spawning units. You can tell you how it's going.
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3: 49, we're here now. 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

0: figures on the if you're able to break 148 for the backup. 7342 College Street is up to Lima Salima Primary School. The undefined signal alarm that's under the burglary system. It's in Honeyway Hall. That's first Christian dispatcher to 078 if you're able to break 148 for the backup. 7342 College Street, Lima Primary School in the village of Lima for the undefined signal alarm under the burglary system. Use responding now.
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1: Livingston County has a readback in service. You can be released, sir. Thanks.
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1: One for you, Evan.
0: Creekside Trailer Park, 2561 Kingston Road. I believe it's going to be lot 33 in the town of Lester. For the 911 investigation, it was a rapid SOX activation with no answer on the call back. It's Creekside Trailer Park, lot 33.
1: Over.
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0: Can you respond over to 6919 West Swamp Road? The caller will be standing by in a blue Chevy Colorado for the large snapping turtle that's laying eggs in the middle of the road.
1: 10-4 en route.

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0: New York, David, Sam, Adam, 4710. DSA 4710. Evan Rowe in front of the school.
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1: 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We're going to have another New York traffic stop one, right?
0: Go ahead.
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0: First Venture 2 Livingston County Pier Ambulance, Springwater Pier, First Responder, 7745 North Main Street in the town of Springwater, between Kellogg Road and East Avenue. For the 55-year-old male, we're conscious and breathing with the general illness. It's priority 4. That's First Venture 2 Livingston County Pier Ambulance, Springwater Pier, First Responder, 7745 North Main Street in the town of Springwater, between Kellogg Road and East Ave. For the 55-year-old male, conscious and breathing with the general illness. It's priority 4.
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0: 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Can we get an update on the ambulance?
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1: 17-minute. The update was conscious, alert, and breathing, but in pain.
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1: 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Did you copy 17 minutes out?
0: Yeah, I copied. 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
0: New York, John King, Sam, 6995. JKS, 6995. I'll be 20 East of Lowry.
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0: Can you head towards 3678 Main Street, apartment 5, between Genesee Street and Virginia Avenue, and then 21 on the way?
1: Ever.
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0: First Victor Danville, the ambulance requested 33 Seward Street in Belgian Danville, King County Street and Clay Street. The 82-year-old female consular and breathing with general illness is Friday 4. Sorry, Dispatcher Danville, your ambulance requested 33 Seward Street in the village of Danville, King County Street and Clay Street. The 82-year-old female consular and breathing with a general illness. Friday 4.
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0: Lincoln Frank Tom, 8431, LFT 8431, moving northbound, south of 6.
1: Northbound, south of 6.

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0: 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Affirmative 22 is first street meeting with Mike for the civil issue.
1: Yeah.

0: Can you be on the lookout for a dark blue Chevy Malibu? Almost ran the caller off the road. It was at Wallace Road and Clap Road. He did see go to 36, but he's just not sure what way it turned. Can you just look, be on the lookout for it?
1: 10-4.
0: Dispatch to 651. Can you also be on the lookout for a blue Chevy Malibu at high rates of speed?
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2: Looking for a tan SUV towing a trailer with a plate of GULLO. Was driving erratically, and when he stopped, the caller confronted him, and he smelled like alcohol. He was last seen at Elm, on Elm Street, headed towards Center Street.
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1: Copy.
2: First picture of Mount Morris, you're on status ambulance, none day, the mutual aid ambulance, Livingston County, the ALS, 39 Chapel Street in the village of Mount Morris. It's going to be the Baptist Church in the backside of the building in the nursery room. 30-year-old female, consciousness and breathing, but feeling faint. It's party 3. That's already stretcher to Mount Morris, you're on status ambulance, none day, the mutual aid ambulance, Livingston County, the ALS, 39 Chapel Street in the village of Mount Morris. It's going to be the Baptist Church in the nursery room for the 30-year-old female, or conscious and breathing, but feeling faint. Party 3.
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0: Fisher 148, Party 1 EMS.
1: 138, turn to you.
0: 285 below. Correction, 5 below, 4319 Genesee Valley Plaza in Geneseo for the 29-year-old female that's seizing, now has blood coming from her mouth. 5 below.
2: Over. I'm to 5 below. For the 29-year-old female, going to continue a seizure. It's Party 1. That's Fire Dispatcher to Geneseo for your ambulance, Livingston County. For the ALS, 4319 Genesee Valley Plaza in the town of Geneseo, the 5 below. For the 29-year-old female, in a continuous seizure, she is breathing. Party 1 is all.
0: I've meeting with Theodore for the assist.
3: Okay.
0: Switcher 6511.
3: 651.
0: 1 Columbus Ave, Bellamy Apartments, permit 412 for the physical family trouble between the grandmother and grandson.
3: Copy.
0: 165.
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0: Dispatcher 405 and 400 for the Party One alarm at Maddie's Motorsports 116 Claire Barton Street. Have a commercial burglar alarm showing interior motion at the showroom. At 405 and 400, Party One alarm at 116 Claire Barton Street, Maddie's Motorsports in the Village, Danville. For the commercial burglar alarm showing showroom motion. Shawnee News Knowledge.
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0: 148, it's going to take you to 3602 Retzoff Road in the town of York. It's going to be apartment 5, but actually you're on the outside. You're meeting with Jennifer Purdy from the investigation. She states that Brian Jarvis was on her property, removing items out of her shed. Brian said he was working for the landlord, but that was false when she inquired with the landlord. 3602 Retzoff Road, New York.
1: Similar.
2: 24-6 dispatch.
0: 24-6.
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0: I can. 114.
3: 114.
0: I was going to see if you could go with him as well since you're in the closer car.
3: Time for it.

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0: See, guys, I put a number for the landlord in the job. He'd like a call as well before you clear.
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0: 27 West Ave, apartment 1 for the 73-year-old male with an illness.
1: Not one. Breathing with swelling in the feet. It's Brady 4. That's Brady's veteran in Danesville. You're going to be able to request a 27 West Ave in the Village of Danesville, apartment 1 for the 73-year-old male, catch it and breathing with swelling in the feet. Brady 4 call.

0: 4-0.
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0: Can you respond over to 29 Erie Street for the dog that is secured by a leash? It is friendly on the porch. It looks to be, appears to be a large female dog, unknown breed.
1: Never. First version 632.
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1: Yeah, back in service, headed for Hamptons.
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0: 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Stating canceled as someone came to receive the dog.
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1: 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That's a caller call back, statement canceled.
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0: Can you respond over to Shoreless Acres, 5006 East Lake Road in the Tunnel of Onya, between McPherson's Point and Hillside Drive for the possible 240-30?

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1: Okay, see Charlie 1150 on my team.
0: 10 or 1150. See Charlie.
1: This one just left.
0: 151.
1: So it was B Boy.
0: First, B Boy.
1: Can you put me in reports? Let's see, 278-72. 278-72.
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0: 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I'm at Genesee and Retzhoff.
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0: Lincoln Paul Henry 8142, LPH 8142, going to be 408 and 390.
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562 Avon First Responders, Livingston County for the ALS Ambulance. 597 Collins Street, the Avon Community Center in Avon, between Homer Street and Ryan Way. 48-year-old female that's actively seething, reporting not responsive. They'll be in the clubhouse. That's Avon First Responders, Livingston County for the ALS portion. 597 Collins Street in Avon, the Avon Community Center. 48-year-old female in a seizure, not responsive, in the clubhouse. 41. Homeless.

0: 去吃饭。Firefighter 6-3-5.
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0: Firestarter 2, Livonia, First Page, Fremont, showing parking status. 5900 Densmore Road in Livonia, between Linwood Drive and Honeysuckle Ridge. It's the young resident, 81-year-old male, instructed to go to the hospital due to an illness. That's Livonia for your ambulance showing status. 5900 Densmore Road in Livonia for the young resident, 81-year-old male with a illness. 34.
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1: 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You can start towards 10 Nooney Park for a discon in progress meeting with Michael. He said that his intoxicated neighbor is outside his home threatening about his camera pointing at the neighbor's house. Parties are separated. 10 Nooney Park, 155.
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1: Is that the Central?
0: Do you respond to Bellamy Park? Caller says there are metal spoons with a gooey material on it and a sweatshirt. She will wave you down.

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0: Fire Switcher 2, CHS, VLF ambulance has requested 3359 Iroquois Road in Caledonia off of Barks Road for the 46-year-old male, possible broken left knee. He is by the road. That CHS, VLF ambulance has requested 3359 Iroquois Road in Village Caledonia for a 46-year-old male, possible broken knee. He's going to be out by the roadway. Party 4.
1: I'm on 9 from the trial.
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0: Mary, 4-3, John, Henry, Sam, M-4-3, JHS. You're just outside of Mount Morris, Letchworth entrance.
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1: 166.
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1: 36, Kaiserville Road.
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0: We're sending EMS to 18 Greenmount Ave for the 54-year-old man. That's been vomiting blood for the last 2 days. He was on blood thinners that stopped 4 days ago. 18 Greenmount Ave.
1: 10-4.
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0: 117.
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0: Copy. Team Green on Ave for the 54-year-old male that's vomiting. That's first switcher 2, Daniel, first page for ambulance showing status 18 Green Mountain Ave for the 54-year-old male that's vomiting blood, party 4.

0: Sector 14901. For 25 minutes, have it labeled as an investigation at the public library in Livonia to Washington Street. Meeting with Sharon, she'll be in a blue Ford Explorer. Details and job.
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0: Lincoln X-ray NAR 4846. LXN 4846. Southbound. Exit 4 ramp.
1: Southbound exit 4 ramp.

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Dispatch to 653. Meeting McKenzie at your PD at 445 for a custody exchange. She'll be in a blue Jeep. Your PD.

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0: you start toward 2781 Lakeville Road? It's going to be the quick leaves. My partner's taking a call for a 30-year-old female currently seizing and is bleeding from the mouth. It's going to be the quick leaves at exit 9.
1: Over.
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0: It's going to be at the Dunkin' at the Quickly's there.
2: Sorry, Central 2 East Avon for your first responders, Lincoln County for your ALS ambulance. Going to the Quickly's at exit 9, it's 2781 Lakeville Road, in the town of Avon, for the 30-year-old female currently seizing and bleeding from the mouth with labored breathing. It's Friday 1. For the Fire Dispatcher 2 East Avon for your certified first responders, Lincoln County for your ALS ambulance. Going to 2781 Lakeville Road, going to the Quickly's exit 8 in the town of Avon, for a 30-year-old female who's currently seizing, bleeding from the mouth, labored breathing. Now they're going to be at the Dunkin's.

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1: 其实
0: the schedule updated 6119 is now an ALS rig. They're continuing to Highland, and 6199 is going to be taken off the job. They're going to be in service.
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2: Dispatch, traffic New Jersey.
1: 24-6 with New Jersey.
2: 439-228, Vism Victor, 439-228, V390 southbound for the county line.
1: Southbound of the county line.

0: 24/7 traffic stop, New York.
1: 24/7.
0: It's going to be Pennsylvania, KYE 8690, just south of Livingston County line.
1: South of Livingston County line.
0: Southbound 39.
1: Sorry.

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0: Fire Switcher 29-day, first page for email showing status, Lewis County for the ALS portion, 2771 DeGroff Road and Nonday, off of Myers Road. 55-year-old male with a nosebleed after a surgery. That's Monday EMS, first page for email showing status, Lewis County for the ALS portion, 2771 DeGroff Road in Nonday for the 55-year-old male with a serious nosebleed. Party one.
1: Seven 11, I copy direct, I'll be 10-4.
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0: So you can start back towards 32nd Street, apartment 6 in the Village of Monday. The male is in the residence and they're fighting again. 32nd Street, 7-Eleven.
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0: If you can respond to that EMS call, 2771 to Grove Road and on bay for the 55-year-old male, they seriously.
1: Proceed, where's the bleeding come from?
0: His nose, in his mouth.
1: Proceed.

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1: Good.
0: Clear of our last northbound.
1: Clear northbound.

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0: 7-Eleven is most times there in New York. Lincoln Sam Victor 4305, LSV 4305, 436 near Telegraph.
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2: Run.
0: You can leave it X-ray 1893 LDX 1893 OV exit 9 northbound on ramp.
2: Nothing exact.

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0: 1632 Rochester Street in the Village of Lima, apartment B, David 17, meeting with Samantha for the discount, not in progress. Her neighbor was outside yelling at her again. 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
1: Love you.

Refresh success is on our one. 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No answer on callback. Nothing else. 140 North Main.

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0: In the area of 1966 Genesee Street in the town of York. Very rapid plot going eastbound on 63. Now it comes back to a Tesla. Not answering on callback.

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2: King Lincoln Yankee 2620 KLY 2620 408 the range.
0: 408 the range.

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0: 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Again, 693-018-274.
1: Data for that or just added?
0: Data, please.
1: Stand by. Dispatch 2-155 for the complaint.
2: 155, Tennessee.
1: One Birch Lane in the town of Caledonia. DSS was like a 11-year-old female and a 13-year-old male to be checked up on after getting the report.
0: One three six.
1: Marcus has a suspended Class D license out of Rochester, -29.
0: Copy, I've got it, Rebecca.

0: 136.
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0: Denver.

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0: 106 Clara Barton Street. It's going to be a trooper by request. It's the Logan's Inn meeting with Laura Loveland about a discount that took place about 10 minutes ago. Parties are separated. They're waiting outside for you. It's going to be 106 Clara Barton in the Village of Danville.
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0: Where's you?

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0: Going to 5709 Decker Road in the town of Livonia. Meeting with Brian, he said his daughter lost her wallet. Please be ready. Nicole.
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